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If you weren't scared of missing a pill, you will be after this. My friend's toddler had a tantrum this week because she wanted more donuts. But get this, they never had donuts to begin with. I know.

smelling sugar. You thought you've sent bad drunk texts? Izzy on 99.7 DJX. The secondhand embarrassment I have from these texts, not only were they absolutely unhinged, but this man was committed to the bit. He started at 2 a.m. and was still going at 5 a.m. Just one.

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I don't have a dad. 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So I tell my mom happy Father's Day every year. 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

0: 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And this is the third song off of her new album. It's called Honeybee.
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Izzy on 99.70JX, you don't even want to know the drunk texts I've received recently. Give me a second. I'll explain in two songs.

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Izzy on 99.7 DJX. Baby, these messages went from 2 a.m. until 5 a.m. 3 hours. 3 straight hours of drunk confidence. So while he got to sleep peacefully, I had to wake up next morning, read through the hours of chaos, and experience the hangover on his behalf.

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1: 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You brighten my day every morning. 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

0: 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It's Izzy. TikTok, hurt feelings, and no communication. Turns out, all you have to do is repost this TikTok.
1: 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They're the best

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Hit the wall, Gracie Abrams on 99.7 DJX. One of the most colorful days of the year is coming up June 20th. The Kentuckiana Pride Parade is happening, and the DJX crew will be there. So come out and celebrate with us. When I was young,

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the amount of people I've tricked. 99.7 DJX, it's Izzy with my Olive and June press-on nails. And it's honestly impressive because at this point, I'm just going to let everyone believe I'm the kind of woman who gets her nails done every 2 weeks.

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Monday morning, the summer that won't quit rolls on with tickets to Holiday World and Splash and Safari, where Holidays in the Sky is back June 20th through August 3rd. 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

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Monday morning, the summer that won't quit rolls on with tickets to Holiday World and Splash and Safari, where Holidays in the Sky is back June 20th through August 3rd. 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

99.7 DJX, it's Snappy Natty here, and I love my sports balls, so I gotta keep you in the loop too. The Kings came song conquered the UFL. One season, one championship. That's crazy. Knicks won the NBA Finals yesterday as well. Knew that would happen, but I thought it would take them at least a game longer. Most importantly, the World Cup has kicked off, and America looks really good. So, I'm wondering, is it time to start betting on them to win? Might risk it all. For just

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1: My name's Tammy Freeman from PRP, and the things I love most about DJX are the music, the contest, and of course, Ben and Kelly in the morning.

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We're off to a great start, so I'm going to keep endorsing it. It's stateside by Pink Pantheress.

All the hits, 99.7 DJX, it's Snappy Natty here, and my beef with this song is never ending. My mom was wondering why, or if I still didn't like it, and the kids love it, but I don't. Anyway, Justin Timberlake is probably, not even probably, definitely, the only concert that I've been to where I sang almost every song that was performed.

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I've got $1,000 of daddy's money to give away to you right now. I mean, it's not going to be given away until Father's Day, but you can enter now. 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

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She knew all of the lyrics to every song, she knew all the commercials, and she knew all the station tags, and as a producer and someone that's on the other end of all those things, I was highly impressed. So, if you see us out and about, come say hi, I'll give you a shout out, or you might even be on air yourself, you never know.

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997 DJX is Snappy Natty, and man, does it feel good to be speaking from a city of kings. I did not think that they would win a championship their first season in, and if you know me, I'm a soccer guy, so I wasn't even thrilled that they'd be using the stadium at all. But since they're good, I mean, they can use it all they want.

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And Ava said we need to play more Artemis, so I'm going to go ahead and risk it all by saying it on the airwaves. And Eden knew every song and every commercial and every station tag. It wasn't creepy at all. It was actually just impressive. For just a

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I mean, the Spanish national team is stationed in Chattanooga right now, and I have an American girl friend. She's not my girlfriend, she's my friend that's a girl, and she was there and didn't even go out to see them. I mean, she could have had a new Spanish boo. What a break.

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Monday morning, the summer that won't quit rolls on with tickets to Holiday World and Splash and Safari, where Holidays in the Sky is back June 20th through August 3rd. 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

99.7 DJX, is Snappy Natty here, and I had no idea that the Louisville Kings were going to be relatively good the first year. I mean, that relatively good is such an understatement when they just won the championship. I'm still hating after that, but I think I might start supporting them. 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

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And one last time before I go, for our most dedicated listener that I've met in person, and that would be Eden. She knew every lyric to every song. She knew all of our commercials even, and she knew all the station tags. So thank you for being such a dedicated listener and stopping to say hi yesterday.

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And I legitimately might drop dead if I see a United States World Cup win and a Knickerbocker NBA Final Championship in the same summer. Yeah.

me do this in a long time because there hasn't been anything good to talk about with Liverpool FC, me and Chapel Rome's favorite soccer team, but we fired our bald coach finally, so we might actually be good next year. Oh my goodness, I'm so happy. I've never celebrated a man losing his job so hard.

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99.7 DJX, Snappy Natty, and that was Sabrina Carpenter with House Tour, my new favorite song by her, until she drops another one, probably. That's usually how it goes with her, but last time you're hearing my voice for now. Until next week, you be the best you that you can be, I'll be the best me that I can be, and we're going to watch all the soccer that we can.

Good morning, freaks. It's Hayley Minogue on 99.7 DJX. Like I told you guys yesterday, I have a friend in town this weekend. Yesterday, she wanted to just do some Kentucky stuff. She's like, you know, we just hang out, bonfires, s'mores. Is it ever really that simple? So I'm feeling it a little bit this morning. I'm working through it. I got a big fat water here in front of me. Got some fast food for breakfast. Now I'm going to be okay, but I just want you guys to know you are going to have to hold my hand through it today, okay? All right, we're going to work together. All the hits. It's 99.7 DJX.

to go. Duh. I think we all knew it. But here's the thing. Ariana doesn't really seem like the type of girl who stays lonely long. So I'm really excited to see who pops up next. Maybe this time it'll be someone that we like know. Like, I'm sick of her picking like random people that are kind of like, you know, mid-tier celebs. I want her to date someone like super duper famous. I would love that. All the hits, 99.7 DJX.

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The vibes are immaculate on 99.7 DJX. How the heck did Louisville fumble the chance to be a base camp for a World Cup team? How? We have teams in Lawrence, Kansas, Sandy, Utah, Greenbrier, West Virginia. And I'm sure those cities are just fine. Those, well, you can't even really call them cities. Towns, communities, I'm sure they're fine. But, like, Louisville is a booming metropolis. Why do we not have a World Cup team here right now? Basically, what I'm saying is, why isn't Italy holed up in this city? I would love

Hey, it's Ben and Kelly. Monday morning, the summer that won't quit rolls on with tickets to Holiday World and Splash and Safari, where Holidays in the Sky is back June 20th through August 3rd. 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

Guys, Kaylee Minogue on 99.7 DJX. Did you all see Huntrix on The Tonight Show with Jimmy Fallon? EJ, Audrey, Ray, they performed Golden. It was the first time they've ever performed it live in full length. And it truly was golden. Sorry, there's no other way to describe it. Corny, I don't care. Fire me. It was amazing. It was really good. All the hits.

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this point, he has to be trolling us, right? It's Hailey Minogue on 99.7 DJX. Jack Harlow keeps posting these TikToks with a hat, a silly little hat, different hat all, every time, silly little hat, riding a city bike, which is like the Lime scooters of New York City. And he's in New York, obviously, just like singing, listening to music, riding his bike, singing into his phone. Like, he's trolling us, right? I have like one single patience left for this man. He needs to come back to Louisville and get on and take a little cleanse, right? This is silly.

This one's for us. We got to work through this together. All the hits. It's 99.7 DJX. Imagine you have a famous pop star daughter, right? And obviously, like, she's deep into her career at this point. You've seen her perform a million times. I mean, basically, she's been performing since she was born, right? She's playing Lollapalooza. Would you consider skipping her set to see Korn? Would you? Think about it. But you've seen her so many times. Well, that's what Olivia Rodrigo's mom did. Yeah, that's what her mom did. And honestly, it gets to a point, and part of me kind of wants to know, how did Olivia even know that her mom wasn't there? Did her mom tell her? I might have skipped or like hung out at the back. I don't know. I don't know if I would have like full-blown skipped it, but maybe like dipped over to see a song. All the hits. It's 99.7 DJX.

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3: When I was young, I fell in love.

I've run into this problem in the past where men try to tell me that they aren't creative enough. It's Hailey Minogue, 99.7 DJX. I'm here to say that's bullcorn. I know men can be creative because men who like Ella Langley nicknamed themselves the Ellis Fellas. So, ladies, make sure that you educate yourself every day. So the next time your guy's like, sorry, honey, I didn't do something special. I'm just not creative. Oh, yeah? Or there's a whole team of men that call themselves Ella Fellas. See how quick that fight ends. All ahead.

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It's 99.7 DJX. Why did you not warn me that swim meets are 4 hours long? I was stuck watching game three at a pool in Oldham County this week from 5 to 9. My 5 to 9 after my 9 to 5. So long. So hot. Guys, it was really, really, really rough. Then we get home and I'm like, great. Now I have to scrub this Sharpie off my kid. All the hits.

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Taylor Minogue on 97 DJX. The Paul's Fruit Market on Taylorsville Road just announced they're expanding. Yes, finally, I get to say they're expanding, not they're closing, not they're moving to an obscure, faraway place. They're expanding. I love local. I really do just like love a local business, especially a local grocery store, a local food supplier. So hearing that they're growing when so many are closing, it's amazing news. Congratulations to Paul's.

It's man. Spicy Sunday on 99.7 DJX. I hope you're having a great Sunday. We're going to add a little spice to it. Each week on Instagram, I ask a question. You give me the answers. We read them together on air on Sundays. Because why? Because Haley doesn't work hard on Sundays. Duh. This week, the question was, you wake up tomorrow, you're magically super rich. Tell me the three irresponsible things you're buying. I don't want to hear, like, I'm investing in my future. No, you're magically super rich. You don't have to worry about your future. It's set. So is your great-grandkids' future. That kind of money. This person said, okay, I know you said nothing serious, but I would pay off my house. Yeah. Okay. 100-inch TV and a backyard oasis. Now that I can get behind. Backyard oasis? I like that you're like, battening down the hatches. You're improving the home fort. Backyard oasis, 100-inch TV. Good for you. All the hits.

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Each week on Instagram, I ask a question. You give me the answers. We read them together on air on Sundays. This week, I got 50-plus responses. I think it was like 55 at last count, which is crazy. Normally, I'm in like the 20s or 30s. So, thank you all for playing along. This week, I asked, you wake up tomorrow magically super rich. Tell me three things you're buying. This person said, I'm adopting as many dogs as I can, buying all the stuff that they need, and then paying other people's adoption fees. Okay, hero. Like, dang, you have to give us the best answer right out of the gate. Thank you so much. If you want to play next week at Haley_Madogue, we got a lot more of these we're going to get into. Stick with me right here on the station with all of the hits. It's 99.7 DJX.

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This week we are talking about, you wake up tomorrow magically super rich. 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We're giving you $1,000.

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Each week on my Instagram, I ask a question. You give me the answers because I don't like working alone on a Sunday. So you guys are helping me out. This week I asked, if you woke up tomorrow magically super rich, tell me three things you're buying. And no, I don't want to hear any responsible answers. I only want to hear the crazy stuff. This person, I'm not going to give them away entirely, but they have in the past babysat for me. That's an important context. They said, a big boat, all the Baja Blast in Kentucky, amen, and a DJ set for your kid to throw house parties. Now listen here. We are in no way enabling my kid to be crazier than he's already genetically crazy to be, okay? So I don't appreciate that last answer, but I do thank you for playing. We got a lot more of these. Stick with me on the station with all the hits. It's 99.7 DJX.

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Each week on my Instagram, at Haley_Minogue, I ask a question, you give me the answer. We read them together on air on Sundays. And this week, I asked, if you wake up tomorrow magically super rich, tell me three things you are buying. This person said, a podcast studio, a big fat pool, and UK season basketball tickets. We just want a simple laugh. 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And if you and I each get a shovel, we could probably take care of that pool. But there's no way that you can get in on a UK season basketball ticket that easy. We all know the truth. Those things are hard to get. All the hits. 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

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I love all the contests, I love the music, and they make me laugh all the way to work.

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Each week on Instagram, I ask a question. You give me the answer. We read them together on air on Sunday. Because why? I don't like working on Sundays, so you got to work with me. This week, I asked if you woke up tomorrow magically super rich, tell me three things that you would buy immediately. Nothing responsible, only the crazy stuff. Now, this person is telling me wealth. All right, this person already, this person has their eyes on a prize. They said a birth year Porsche 911, yes. A Vacheron Constantine, which is a watch if you did not know. If you had to, if you were thinking, oh, I'm going to have to Google that. Don't worry, I took care of that for you. And then a big pool. I'm seeing like a reoccurring theme of big pool. And all that's telling me is that the people of Louisville, Kentucky need more big pools, more accessible pools. If you get that Porsche 911 though, can I get a house tour? Take

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Each week on my Instagram, at Haley_Minogue, I ask a question, you give me the answers. We read them together on air on Sundays, because I'm not going to be here alone, and at least this makes it feel like you're here with me, baby. This week, I asked, if you woke up tomorrow magically super rich, tell me three things that you would spend that money on. This person said Disney vacation, a Forerunner, and a Louis V duffel bag, Louis Vuitton duffel. I'm like in this phase right now where like, if I'm going to get a designer bag, number one, it needs to be vintage. I'm not buying it brand new. That seems like a waste of money to me. But I want a birth year Louis Vuitton Speedy. That's like the next thing I want. But I can't. There's nowhere in Louisville that's like a good vintage reseller, obviously, for like designer bags. That's one of those things that you got to get when you're in Chicago or New York. Anyway, we got a couple more of these we're going to get to. Stick with me here on the station with all the hits. It's 99.7 DJX.

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Each week on Instagram, I ask a question. 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Confidentiality is in place, so you can say whatever you want. Hence, spicy. And then we read them together on air on Sundays. And this week, I asked if you woke up tomorrow magically super duper rich, what would you buy? Three things. Tell me. This person said vacation home, private jet, private island. And all I heard in that answer earnestly was peace and freaking quiet. I want to be alone. I don't want to hear anyone talking. I don't want anyone to ask for anything. And you know what? Freaking respect. That makes so much sense to me.

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Each week on Instagram, at Haley_Minogue. I ask a question, you give me the answers. We read them together on air on Sundays. I don't reveal anyone's names so that you can say whatever you want. This week, I asked if you were magically rich tomorrow morning when you woke up, like rich, what would you spend your money on? This person said Chicago condo, flight pass, and your phone number in a data breach. Sir, if you don't quit playing around on Beyonce's Instagram, I swear to you I will block you. We got one more of these to get to. I always give mine as the last answer, just as a, barrier

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0: Spicy Sunday on 99.7 DJX. Each week on Instagram, I ask a question at Haley_Minogue if you want to play with us next week. Then you answer it, and we read those answers together on Sundays. The last one I'm going to do here, and I always do my answer for the last one, just kind of as like a token of appreciation to you for playing along, right? So this week I asked, if you woke up tomorrow and you were magically super rich, tell me three things you would buy. No responsible answers allowed. So here are mine. First and foremost, LinkedIn, so I can shut it down. I'm sick of it. I'm tired of you all people playing on LinkedIn. Second, authenticator apps to shut them down. I am so sick of anyone that thinks that someone is going to try to log into my work. No one wants to log into my work. Can we just, we got to find another way to do this. I don't like the authenticator app on my phone. And the third thing I would buy, the Louisville Gardens. Duh. Like, hello, we've got a whole venue just sitting in downtown Louisville. And what's happening with it? Who's doing what to it? I don't know. Do you know? Thanks for playing Spicy Sunday. Follow me on Instagram at Haley_Minogue to play along next week.
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Morgan Wallen in the hot seat again. It's 99.7 DJX. In other news, fork found in kitchen. No, but this time he's in getting a little bit of critique for canceling a show and blaming it on the weather when the weather turned out to be completely fine. It was in Pittsburgh. The mayor said he didn't even get a call or consulted before the decision was made. A lot of unhappy people in Pittsburgh for a concert that did not happen, for weather that also did not happen. Morgan Wallen kind of needs to get it together. He's been making a lot of headlines on this tour. He pushed that piano over. Apparently he broke someone's phone. I don't know, guys. I mean, I feel like we've all kind of known that he has a temper ever since he threw that chair off that roof. Like, are we surprised? I don't know. All the hits. It's 99.7 DJX.

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The honeymoon is finally sealed. Sailie Minogue on 99.7 DJX. I fully believe that with Huntress's performance of Golden on The Tonight Show with Jimmy Fallon this week, we finally are sealed off from the demons. EJ, Audrey, and Ray, that was their first full-length live rendition of the song, and it really was beautiful. I loved it. Did you see it? Have you seen it? Will you see it? Text me. 502-795-1997. 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

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Taylor Minogue, 99.7 DJX. We are sporting our pride in the Kentuckiana Pride Parade on Saturday, June 20th. So next weekend, I'm really excited. The parade starts at noon. It's going to weave through downtown Louisville, ending at the Big Four Lawn at Waterfront Park. And of course, the Pride Festival goes all day. It starts at noon and then goes until 10 p.m. Live performers, vendors, all kinds of fun stuff. I went last year, had an absolute blast. So if you're feeling your pride for Pride Month, why don't you meet us down there? All the hits. It's 99.7 DJX.

not the same. Hey, it's Ben and Kelly. Monday morning, the summer that won't quit rolls on with tickets to Holiday World and Splash and Safari, where Holidays in the Sky is back June 20th through August 3rd. 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

the heck? It's Hayley Minogue on 99.7 DJX. How the heck did Louisville, pardon the pun, fumble the chance to be a base camp city for the World Cup? Hello? Hello? We've got this giant stadium here. Hello? Their team's in Lawrence, Kansas, Sandy, Utah, Greenbrier, West Virginia. And I'm sure those are great towns, communities, unincorporated maybe. I'm sure they're fine. They're great. Louisville is a thriving metropolis.

and we don't have a single soccer team that's here right now? How? Pray, how? I deserve to see Italian soccer players and their fans in my community. All the hits. It's 99.7 DJX.

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I've had so much fun with you here today. Make sure you follow me on Instagram at Haley_Minogue so we can play Spicy Sunday together next week. But until then, stay safe out there. Make good choices. Mwah. 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

Ella Langley killing it this summer as the opening act for Morgan Wallen, doing so well that people are spending hundreds upon thousands of dollars to go see Morgan Wallen's show just to see the opening act. 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

Love seeing all the clips of this guy performing along with Taylor Swift and hanging out with her at the Songwriters Hall of Fame ceremony. So cool to see him doing a cover of Cardigan. You gotta throw it up there at 99.7 DJX over on IG. 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

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Snatch up that golf card for this year. You can go to Belterra, Long Run, Seneca, Shawnee, all sorts of amazing courses. And when it's rainy, go to Five Iron. Tee it off. The Golfist. Go check out some awesome Sims, too.

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What are your thoughts? 502-795-1997. Let me know. 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

Sabrina Carpenter, a lot of word about her feuding with some creators with Girl Meets World whenever she was on set. And look, I'm just saying I'd be automatically taking her side just because she's Sabrina Carpenter. How could you not? 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

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Or just hand him cash like he used to when you were a kid. 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
9: If it feels like summer never ends, that's because on 99.7 DJX, it doesn't. Welcome to the summer that won't quit. 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